London's Nation Radio with the best variety of hits. We're playing 10 songs in a row. Annie Lennox, Junior, Sam Sparrow, and new Lewis Capaldi. This is Nation. Oh.

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0: I've not heard this for years. Lena Marlin, Sitting Down Here, and Earth, Wind & Fire. We're playing 10 songs in a row from London's Nation Radio. Thanks for picking us out tonight. I'm David Francis. Cooler in town tonight. 12 degrees the overnight low, which means you might sleep under your duvet. There's a novelty for you. Sunny and hot tomorrow again. 27 degrees the high. This is Nation.
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0: 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Meanwhile, while you do that, Bluebells and Joe Before Two. Nation
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0: still my favourite song of the year, Joe, End of Beginning, from Late Night Nation Radio. 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

0: 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Are you with me? Are you with me?
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2: Psst. You. Yeah, you. Listening to the radio. Up to whatever. We just wanted to let you know there's a lotto draw coming up, and
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10: The top stories this hour. The suspect behind Saturday's mass stabbing and van attack at Berlin Pride has been killed. The 21-year-old radicalised German-born man of Lebanese descent was tracked down to the northwest of the capital. Here's police spokesperson Jörn Flinder.
11: The suspect in the attack was located in an allotment garden complex in Spandau. He approached our officers with a stabbing weapon, was stopped by our special operations unit using a firearm, and subsequently died.
10: One person was killed during Saturday's celebrations and 29 injured. Andy Burnham will host Vladimir Zelensky later, his first international visitor since taking office a week ago. The Prime Minister is expected to say he'll maintain unwavering support for Ukraine in its war with Russia. Holidaymakers have been urged to stay away from Bordeaux as wildfires move ever closer to the city. An estimated 42,000 hectares have burned in the region, and the number of firefighters mobilised has grown to 2,500, backed by 18 planes and helicopters. These people sheltering in Bordeaux are frustrated.
12: The police arrived and told us we had to go with them. They brought us to stay here for a few days. We don't know how long.
13: Yes, we're worried because the fire isn't stopping. People tell us one thing and then another. We don't know. There's no information. So we're waiting. What else can we do?
10: A man will appear in court later charged with the attempted rape of two women in Rochdale on Saturday morning. Harvey Symes, who's 23, is also accused of making threats to kill. Britain's Lewis Hamilton has slipped 50 points off F1 championship leader Kimi Antonelli going into the summer break. The Ferrari driver finished fourth at the Hungarian Grand Prix, but was demoted to fifth due to a penalty for speeding in the pit lane. Lando Norris won the race for the second year in a row. And Olympic medalists Louise Hinchcliffe and Charlie Dobson have both withdrawn from England's athletics team at the Commonwealth Games. The sprinter and the 400-metre runner join a growing list of high-profile absentees. From Sky News, I'm Stevie Shillinglaw.
14: 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Hello, good morning, welcome. Start of a brand new week, of course. Let me get some music on for you to kick off this hour with crackers from the likes of Prince, Amy Winehouse and

Absolutely amazing tune. Love that. Prince, Purple Rain. This is Nation Radio. Monday morning. How are you today? Hope you're well. Mark Dover here. Early breakfast. I had last week off. I have to say, as always with what everybody always says, when you have time off, always seems to go way too fast, doesn't it? Way too quickly. But here we go, back to the normal sort of week. On the way, going to bring you music from the likes of Yazoo, got some UB40 on the way, something from Taylor Swift as well, all of that. We'll do the birthdays later, but very quickly, there's a few things happening today for Monday, 27th of July. I know, where's the month gone? Today is National Scotch Day. Also, Sleepyhead Day today. World Bagpipe Appreciation Day. See, now I think bagpipes can sound very nice, but it needs to be by someone who really knows how to play them. But they can sound beautiful, can't they? The last one to mention, and I'm not entirely sure which particular one you would choose, but today is Take Your House Plant for a Walk Day. If you have your favourite house plant, today's the day to take it out, apparently. There you go. You have it. You have all the information you need. Do with it as you will.

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0: Doobie Brothers, Listen to the Music. This is Nation Radio. Welcome to Monday, of course. Got music on the way for you from the likes of the Eurythmics, the Corrs, we'll do some Benson Boone as well. I had all of last week off, and I have to say, it was such a busy time for me. There were so many parties to go to, so to speak, you know, like a girlfriend and various other parties which were taking place. It just made it a very, very busy week in that respect. Not enough time to kind of chill and relax as much as I'd have liked, but we'll do another sort of break it in August, I feel. Maybe I'll be able to find a way of relaxing a bit more. But what I can also tell you is there is some detail coming your way. How would you like the opportunity and the chance to enter to maybe win £500,000? We have all you need to know very soon.
1: I'm

0: always a pleasure to hear anything from the Eurythmics, to be honest with you. Who's that girl? This is, of course, the best variety of music right across London this Monday morning. Welcome to Early Breakfast. Mark Dover here. Going to bring you some Stevie Wonder. Bit of a classic from him on the way. Something from Dirty Dancing as well. My daughter's favourite movie. Unbelievable. She's only 25. 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

0: Excellent track from Ray and Where Is My Husband. On the way for you, we get you up to date with what's happening in the world. Then after that, the birthdays. Oh, and some cracking tunes as well. How would you like to hear a little bit of, well, this? We've got some Sugar Babes, Cher, Madonna, and a big classic from the Bee Gees. It's all to come for you in just a few moments' time.
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17: The top stories this hour. Germany's Chancellor has promised to defend freedom, openness and liberalism as investigations into Saturday's van and stabbing attack at Berlin Pride continues. The suspect, a 21-year-old German-born man of Lebanese descent, was shot dead by police last night. He had known links to Islamists, and a recent prison sentence was switched to a non-custodial one. Dr. Hans Jacob Schindler from the Counter-Extremism Project says that must be investigated.
5: It has to be looked at why they came to the conclusion it's okay to let him leave before he has to sit out his sentence. There must have been some risk assessment that said it's okay to release him back into society.
17: Meanwhile, two people have died and several others injured in a shooting in Seattle in the US. Police are responding to the incident at a food festival. Andy Burnham will host Vladimir Zelensky later, his first international visitor since taking office a week ago. The two leaders will visit a naval base where hundreds of Ukrainian military personnel have spent weeks training. There's no decision yet on whether to order a full evacuation of Bordeaux. A huge wildfire is moving ever closer to the French city. And in central Spain, more than 75,000 people have been moved out of their homes. In sport, Britain's Lando Norris won the Hungarian Grand Prix, the title holder's first race victory of the F1 season. The McLaren driver crossed the line ahead of Max Verstappen, with championship leader Kimi Antonelli finishing third. Luke Littler, meanwhile, has made it back-to-back titles at the World Match Play Darts in Blackpool. The defending champion won 18-9 against Welshman Gerwyn Price in the final.
6: It's been one of the best weeks of my life. The darts I've played, and yeah, it's not been easy. Nico on debut, and then Nathan, and then Josh, and then Dirk, and then now Gez. It's been tough. The stats may look like it's easy, but when you're on this stage and how hot it is, it's not easy.
17: And Angharad Evans picked up Scotland's fourth gold medal of the Commonwealth Games with victory in the 100 metres breaststroke final. She added to Reuben Ward winning the gymnastics men all-rounder event earlier in the day. From Sky News, I'm Stevie Shillinglaw.
0: Hello, good morning. Thank you for tuning in. Early breakfast, of course. On the way then, music from the likes of Electronic, the Sugar Babes. We're going to start with this from Cher. Love and

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1: Station Radio London, the best variety of music. Monday morning, of course. This is the Early Breakfast Show. Going to play some Madonna very soon, bit of Bruno Mars as well. Oh, and a classic from the Bee Gees, all to come. Do you have a birthday today? Well, if you do, there's a couple of people to mention. One of them is Jonathan Rhys-Meyers. Now, you're probably thinking, not sure I know who that is. He's one of those people that the moment you see him, you go, I recognise him. He's been in loads of stuff. Things like Bend It Like Beckham, Mission Impossible 3, and various others. Jonathan Rhys-Meyers, born 1977, so yeah, 39 at the moment, so happy birthday to him. The other person to mention is Christopher Dean, i.e. of Dorval and Dean. He is 68 today, so a big happy birthday to him as well. Oh, and if you're celebrating today as well, happy birthday to you as well from everybody here at Nation.

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0: Shalimar, I can make you feel good. Welcome to Nation Radio, the home of the best variety of music. Oh, and the chance to possibly win yourself some amazing goodies, like, for instance, maybe £500,000 for Make Me a Winner. Keep listening, all of that on the way. Oh, and maybe the chance to win something rather special from us as well. Keep listening, I'll tell you more very soon. In the meantime, just wanted to pass on this information because allegedly Brits are more likely to have visited the Eiffel Tower than the Tower of London. Well, not this chap, no. I have only ever been to France once. This was back in the 90s. Do you remember the time where there was a lot of people going doing the booze cruises? I didn't do a booze cruise as such, but we did go on this coach that loads of other people were doing just that for. So we went there, we stayed there for the day, and then came straight back again. So I was barely there for probably more than about 6 hours, and then we were back again. So I've never visited the Eiffel Tower, I've never been to Paris, but I have been to London and the Tower of London. And why shouldn't we be, you know, really thinking about our own history, the amazing things we have to see, especially here in the capital as well. It's an amazing place, isn't it? We'll spend a few days there during the week, actually. All right, music on the way for you. David Bowie, Craig David. But first up, this from Olivia Rodrigo. This is Vampire from Nation Radio.
1: I hate to give the satisfaction asking how you're doing now. How's the castle built off people you pretend to care about? 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I see the parties and diamonds. 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I loved you truly,

0: Craig David, 7 days. This is Nation Radio. How are we today? Fancy the chance to win yourself a little Fire TV. 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It'd be a lovely thing, wouldn't it, to be able to pull you and your name out of the hat for the chance to win. So keep listening. We'll give you more details on that very soon. But music on the way, Kelly Clarkson, and, well, a big classic from Simple Minds.
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0: The excellent Ella Langley, Choosing Texas. I love that track. I really, really do. I must visit the US again sometime. Never been to Texas. Somewhere else I'd like to go to. That really is it, though. Thank you very much indeed for your company for today. What we'll do is we'll hand over the proverbial reins to Tony and Emma for breakfast in a few moments' time. All the usual fun and, of course, some cracking music all along the way. Enjoy the rest of your Monday and maybe catch you tomorrow. Your place from four.
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11: The top stories this hour, starting in France, where holidaymakers have been urged to stay away from Bordeaux as wildfires move even closer to the city. An estimated 42,000 hectares have burned in the region, an area four times the size of Paris. These people are sheltering in an exhibition hall.
12: The police arrived and told us we had to go with them. They brought us to stay here for a few days. We don't know how long.
13: Yes, we're worried because the fire isn't stopping.
11: Security is being tightened at World Pride in Amsterdam this weekend. After a terror attack at Berlin Pride, police shot and killed a 21-year-old suspect they say had previously tried to join Islamic State. One woman was killed in the attack on Saturday night. Andy Burnham says the UK's support for Ukraine is unwavering. The Prime Minister will welcome President Zelensky today and is expected to announce further military aid for the country. And Barack Obama is to tour the UK in a series of on-stage interviews. The former US president will go to Belfast, Glasgow and Manchester in October.
14: Now for the news across London. Running water has been restored at Gatwick Airport after a major supply outage caused disruption yesterday. Passengers faced long queues for toilets and closed restaurants after a power failure at a nearby treatment works affected both terminals. The London Stadium is expected to make an operating loss of around £19 million this financial year. Officials told the London Assembly the venue's long-term agreement with West Ham United is a major factor behind the losses. Similar operating losses have been reported over recent years. Around 70 firefighters have tackled a major fire in Rainham over the weekend. The London Fire Brigade say 10 hectares of grassland were damaged at Ingebourne Hill and around 35 residents evacuated. The cause of the blaze is under investigation. And people worried about climate change are being invited to share their fears at a climate cafe in East London. The sessions, held at Wanstead's Quaker Meeting House, aim to provide a listening space where people can talk openly about environmental concerns.
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14: It's looking like a dry day with lots of bright sunny spells and some light winds and highs of 26 Celsius. That's the latest. I'm Caroline Verdon. Nation
16: 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Good morning. It's just gone six. Welcome to Nation Radio with Tony and Emma at breakfast. Sonique, it feels so good. The script ready to play.

0: Sonic sounds amazing. It feels so good at Real Radio for Oamaru and North Otago. Culture Club coming soon. Here's the script. The crowd was singing Wonderwall. Were they? Great stuff. Good choice, crowd.
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0: Church of the Poison Mind, 6:17. Good morning. 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
18: Good morning. The Blackwall and Silvertown tunnels now reopened following an incident there earlier. It is still looking slow northbound on the approaches to them, though, from Shooters Hill Road. Also looking slow on Blackheath Road there, heading westbound with previously diverting traffic. M25 anti-clockwise. We've got emergency repair works before Junction 3 for the M20. It's following a lorry fire. Lane 1 is closed. And the A5 Stonegrove in Edgware. It's closed both ways for emergency repair work.
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Killers, Human, bang on 6:30. Good morning, welcome to Monday. A brand new week has begun. This is Nation Radio. Here comes Sabrina Carpenter. Let's have an early morning cup of espresso.

0: Shorten Andrew, it's Wham, taking us to the edge of heaven. Good morning, it's Tony and Emma at breakfast. This is the Happy Hour at Nation with Edwyn Collins and Little Mix on the way next. 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
14: Anti-clockwise M25 before Junction 3 for the M20, the Swanley Interchange. Got emergency repairs ongoing there following a lorry fire earlier. Lane 1 is closed. A130 Battlesbridge northbound. There's an incident after Rettenden Turnpike. Queues are about 1 mile on the approach to that. Thornton Heath traffic lights are off on Brigstock Road at the High Street. Bloemfontein Road in White City is closed due to a fire. And there's a police incident in Wapping, closing Wapping High Street both ways.
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0: He's had quite the year. There's Somber, My Body Isn't Ready. It's almost seven. News headlines and weather up next today. Then the world famous Tony and Emma guessing game is here. One will give the other a question. They got three guesses to get it right. Shout along to the radio. See if you can figure it out yourself. Right, news headlines and weather next too. This is Nation Radio. 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
13: The top story is this hour. President Macron will hold a crisis meeting with his ministers today as wildfires rage across France. Officials have told tourists to stay away and are considering evacuating the entire city of Bordeaux as the flames edge closer. Security is being tightened at World Pride in Amsterdam this weekend after a vehicle ramming and stabbings at Berlin Pride. One woman was killed and 29 others injured on Saturday night. James Doherty from LCR Pride Foundation tells us the community won't be intimidated.
14: I've already spoken to other Pride organisers across the UK, and we are determined to continue to show up every year, louder, prouder.
13: Yesterday, police in Germany shot and killed the suspect, a 21-year-old man they say had previously tried to join Islamic State. Here, Prime Minister Andy Burnham will host Ukraine's president later, his first international visitor since taking office a week ago, and former US President Barack Obama's to tour the UK in a series of on-stage interviews. In October, he'll be heading to Manchester, Belfast and Glasgow.
15: Now for the news. A across London, running water has been restored at Gatwick Airport after a major supply outage caused disruption yesterday. Passengers face long queues for toilets and closed restaurants after a power failure at a nearby treatment works affected both terminals. The London Stadium is expected to make an operating loss of around £19 million this financial year. Officials told the London Assembly the venue's long-term agreement with West Ham United is a major factor behind the losses. Similar operating losses have been reported over recent years. Around 70 firefighters have tackled a major fire in Rainham over the weekend. The London Fire Brigade say 10 hectares of grassland were damaged at Ingebourne Hill and around 35 residents evacuated. The cause of the blaze is under investigation. And people worried about climate change are being invited to share their fears at a climate cafe in East London. The sessions, held at Wanstead's Quaker Meeting House, aim to provide a listening space where people can talk openly about environmental concerns.
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15: It's looking like a dry day with lots of bright sunny spells and some light winds and highs of 26 Celsius. That's the latest. I'm Caroline Verdon. Nation
0: Radio. Hello, good morning. It's the start of a brand new week. It is Monday today and July is coming to an end.
16: Oh my goodness. I can't believe we're already at the end of July. It's crazy.
0: Yeah, we'll say goodbye to July next.

0: Michael Jackson beat it across London. It's Tony and Emma at breakfast. Welcome to Nation Radio. You find us on FM, DAB, Digital Radio, the Nation Player, and of course, on your smart speaker, just say play Nation Radio London. Here we go. It's time for a guessing game for a Monday morning. Emma, who is the guesser today?
1: I think you should be the guesser today because I've got quite a good question.
0: All right, hit me with your good question then.
1: 18% of parents say they'll save money by not doing this during the summer.
0: 18% of parents, you say they'll save money by not doing this during the summer. Oh, buying school dinners.
1: Oh, that's a really good one.
0: Not
1: right though, no.
0: Paying for the school bus.
1: Not right.
0: Is it anything to do with paying for something for school?
1: Kind of ties into that, but it's not that.
0: Replacing expensive uniform items.
1: That is a really good guess. You had really great guesses there.
0: I did, yeah. No, I've lost my blazer, have you? Lose your blazer in a minute.
1: Yeah, no, so not right.
0: Right.
1: 18% of parents save money by not getting their kids' haircut during the summer.
0: Wowzers,
1: so because they don't have to necessarily...

0: God, it's nice and new. It's very cool, isn't it? Snow Patrol and Kylie Minogue and These Alarms. It's Tony and Emma at breakfast at Nation Radio. Make me a
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17: M25 anti-clockwise, still lane 1 is closed for emergency repair works. It's following a lorry fire earlier before junction 3 for the M20, the Swanley interchange. M4 eastbound, there's an accident on the off slip at junction 3 heading on to the parkway. That's causing congestion. And Tower Hill westbound, there's been an accident at the Minories just after Tower Bridge. Bloemfontein Road in White City, that's closed due to a fire there by the Solly Road junction.
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0: Lady Love Me Just One More Time. There's George Benson at Nation Radio, the best variety of hits at breakfast time with the Backstreet Boys. Lady Gaga and Ariana Grande have Rain On Me. Hang on a minute, there's another heat wave coming, ladies.
1: I can't believe it, because already I have started to see a few Christmas bits and pieces pop up.
0: Christmas bits?
1: Mm.
0: In July? No,
1: so not so much in the shops, but I know on the shopping channels. So I used to work on QVC a little bit, didn't I?
0: Yeah.
1: And this is the week where they start selling the Christmas things.
0: Wow.
1: So the lights, the decorations and that sort of thing. And lo and behold, when I turned on the TV the other day, and I don't watch it very often, there were shopping channels selling Christmas decorations.
0: Were there? See, I don't think my garden centre starts going crazy till about September, early October. And then Christmas land arrives and you're like, oh, here we go. But I mean, July does seem very early to start. What are they doing? Selling last year's stuff they've had in storage? I think
1: this is for this year as well.
0: Wow.
1: So they're like on the trends. And I think, so people who are in marketing, so I've got a friend that works in like a big marketing department, and they start planning for their Christmas like way back at the beginning of May.
0: Well, yeah, I mean, my Christmas work is being sold now. Yeah, true. But I mean, I'm not in the QVC league of things. You want to buy some baubles in July? No, thanks. Keep your baubles to yourself. This is Tony and Emma
1: on Nation Radio.

0: 7:37 Monday morning. This is Tony and Emma at Breakfast at Nation Radio, the Backstreet Boys, everybody. Travel news next. Emma, you've just got back from Benidorm. You must have had several drinks across the weekend. You can't survive Benidorm sober.
1: Do you know what? I had the best. It's like a slush puppy.
0: Yeah.
1: But it's, well, obviously, might have been a bit, little bit of alcohol in there.
0: I should say so.
1: In, well, Benidorm measures.
0: Pina colada has been named Britain's favourite cocktail.
1: Oh, I do love a pina colada.
0: Yeah, I've got to be in the mood for it, to be honest. Rum, isn't it? Pineapple and coconut concoction.
1: It's coconutty.
0: It's
1: coconut, I know that.
0: Isn't it?
1: Yeah.
0: It's also
1: really refreshing.
0: Yeah, but here's the downside. It's also got the most calories, 245 calories of in a glass of pina colada.
1: Mm-hmm. Oh God!
0: It's closely followed by Pimm's and the daiquiri. Daiquiri's in second place. Sex on the beach, sangria. All of these guys, they're all quite high in their calories. You know,
1: I quite like a cocktail, but if I had, and I would have them, if like obviously I did over the weekend with my friend, because it's usually like 2-for-1 or something like that, and they do these big fish bowls as well that you can get. But normally I would opt for the wine over a cocktail.
0: Would you?
1: I think
0: a cocktail for me is if you're somewhere and you go, like, you're somewhere sunny, you may be on a terrace, you're at an event, then it's cocktail time. I think you just pop to the local pub, you look a bit weird, certainly as a 46-year-old bloke walking and going, hello, can I have a sex on the beach, please, Keith? It don't have the right ring to it, does it? This is Tony and Emma.
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19: Ongoing lane one closure on the anti-clockwise M25. It's before junction 3 for the M20, the Swanley interchange. It's for emergency repair works following a lorry fire there. Meanwhile, M4 eastbound, the accident's been cleared at junction 3 on the off slip to the parkway. It's left delays back to Heathrow though. Tower Hill at the Minories, and there's an accident partly blocking the road there. Slow traffic just after Tower Bridge. A41 Kings Langley, there's an incident southbound. And Bloemfontein Road in White City closed after a fire.
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0: Don Henley, the boys of summer. So the weather forecast is set to say another heat wave is approaching, and this one is going to be absolutely scorchio. 40 degrees inside the next heat wave. You know they get serious when they start giving the heat waves names. Holly Humberstone, brilliant record, White Noise coming soon. It's Tony and Emma at breakfast at Nation Radio. Right then, here we go. We want all the details. Well, not all the details. We've gone for that on the radio for family listening. But Emma's just been on a weekend weird. Why did you go?
1: Right, well, so I went to Blackpool at the beginning of the year with the kids. I came back and I was chatting away to a friend of mine and I said, oh, it's like the Benidorm of the UK at times. And she was like, oh, I'd love to go to Benidorm. Bearing in mind, she's about 10 years younger than me.
0: Right.
1: And she said, oh, I've missed out. All my friends went. And I was like, oh, I'd go with you.
0: Oh, one of them famous things like last right. famous last words, and then she's gone, well, I booked it, we're going.
1: Yes, oh, that was exactly what happened.
0: Right.
1: And so it was like that, and then before I know it, we were going, and we have had the best 48 hours in Benidorm, but my eyes have seen things that they will never, ever unseen. Need to see again.
0: I could have told you this. Yeah,
1: yes.
0: I could have told you this was going to happen.
1: Yeah. So other people will know about the Benidorm TV series, but I mean, this goes way beyond. I've seen flesh that I never knew humans had.
0: Oh, have you indeed? Okay, well, we'll leave that quite where it is. But here's my final question on that. Would you recommend to go to Benidorm if you've never been?
1: If you've got an open mind, yes.
0: Then give it a go.
1: Yeah, if not, and you're judgy or anything like that, and you don't like sticking to the floor and other things, don't bother.
0: Okay, there you go. You've heard it here first. This is Tony and Emma.
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0: The very brilliant Holly Humberstone and White Noise. Some people need that, don't they, to go to sleep. It's Tony and Emma. We're trying to wake you up. Welcome to Nation Radio at breakfast. News headlines, weather at 8. And then, of course, stand by because the amazing Golden Hour is here in just over 1 hour from now. You don't want to miss that, do you? Nation
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18: The
9: top stories this hour. A massive wildfire threatening a big city in the southwest of France is now just 7 miles away from Bordeaux and is said to be advancing erratically. Thousands of residents and holidaymakers have already been evacuated from a nearby suburb. Spain is also battling fires. Pride organisers in the UK tell us they'll not be intimidated after a deadly attack at Berlin Pride.
14: While we are still at risk of violence, physical, mental or otherwise, we still need pride.
9: James Doherty from Liverpool's Pride Foundation there. One woman was killed and dozens of other people injured in the German capital on Saturday. Police are describing the vehicle ramming and stabbings as an Islamist terror attack. German officers shot a 21-year-old male suspect dead yesterday following a manhunt. Back here, Andy Burnham says the UK's support for Ukraine is unwavering. The PM will welcome President Zelensky today and Barack Obama is going to tour the UK doing on-stage interviews. The former US president will go to Belfast, Glasgow and Manchester in October.
18: Now for the news across London. Running water has been restored at Gatwick Airport after a major supply outage caused disruption yesterday. Passengers face long queues for toilets and closed restaurants after a power failure at a nearby treatment works affected both terminals. The London Stadium is expected to make an operating loss of around £19 million this financial year. Officials told the London Assembly the venue's long-term agreement with West Ham United is a major factor behind the losses. Similar operating losses have been reported over recent years. Around 70 firefighters have tackled a major fire in Rainham over the weekend. The London Fire Brigade say 10 hectares of grassland were damaged at Ingebourne Hill and around 35 residents evacuated. The cause of the blaze is under investigation. And people worried about climate change are being invited to share their fears at a climate cafe in East London. The sessions, held at Wanstead's Quaker Meeting House, aim to provide a listening space where people can talk openly about environmental concerns.
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18: It's looking like a dry day with lots of bright sunny spells and some light winds and highs of 26 Celsius. That's the latest. I'm Caroline Verdon. Nation
0: Radio. Just gone 8 o'clock. Good morning. Welcome to Monday. It's Tony and Emma at breakfast. Next today, here we go. There's a baby boom coming.
20: Oh, my.

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1: Remix by Fatboy Slim, a.k.a. Norman Cook. There's Corner Shop from 1998 and Brimful of Asher. Alex Warren's coming soon. This is Tony and Emma at breakfast right across London town. Good morning. We're waking up London in style at Nation Radio.
2: Apparently, all this hot weather is going to create a new baby boom. So
1: the hot weather's going to do it.
2: Right.
1: I thought the World Cup might do it.
2: Well, no, because
1: everyone
2: was... Or is
1: it a combo of the World Cup and the hot weather?
2: No, I don't think the World Cup, because everyone's other halves were watching and they were all really intrigued in it, and then they were getting all excited over that. But the hot weather actually it increases your libido. So it gets a little bit hot, everyone's
1: thinking, you know what it is, don't you? It's because late at night you go, I can't sleep in these pajamas.
2: I'm going to whip my clothes off.
1: Well, there you go. And so all right.
2: So babies are going to be,
1: Let's try and work this out. When are we going to have a baby boom? So the heat wave was like a month ago, let's say. It started getting really hot, didn't it? So,
2: So
1: that's like August, September, October, November, December, January, February, March next year. So March 2027.
2: Yeah.
1: Brace yourselves if you're at the maternity unit. You're going to have an influx of people who are going to be rocking along very nicely going, hello. Yeah, we were. And you're going to have lots of heat wave babies.
2: That was when my
1: PJs
2: were off.
1: Right, okay. Well, stop talking about taking your PJs off. This is Tony and Emma.
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0: is just sensational live. There's Alex Warren and Ordinary. It's 8:15. Good morning. 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
11: Ongoing lane one closure, anti-clockwise M25. It's before junction 3 for the M20 Swanley interchange because the carriageway needs to be repaired there following a lorry fire. A12 southbound, there's an instant delay. New between junctions 24 and 23. That's Kelvedon North to Kelvedon South. A41 southbound at King's Langley before the M25 at junction 20. There's an instant there. And Christchurch Road, the South Circular at Streatham Hill. Got some very slow moving traffic there, westbound due to roadworks.
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0: That is one of those songs you just can't help but sing along to. Neil Diamond, Sweet Caroline. It's Tony and Emma at Breakfast with Pink. Walk Me Home next. Dame Sarah Story is the next celebrity to be confirmed for Strictly of 2026.
1: Who?
0: No, I had to look her up as well.
1: Okay, I was just like thinking, who is
0: she's stepping
1: that?
0: Onto the dance floor after retiring from sport. And when I looked her up, I went, oh yeah, I did know. With 19 Paralympic gold medals behind her, making her the most successful British Paralympian ever. So she says she's very excited to be taking on a new challenge. It's her daughter as a talented dancer, and she says it'll be absolutely amazing to be on the show. We watch it at home all the time. Brilliant. She's joining the other celebrities who are announced already. Lacey Turner, who, as you know, I think is amazing. Danny Dyer, that's the young, the female Danny Dyer, not old.
1: Not the other one.
0: Yeah, exactly.
1: Yep.
0: He would be good. Delta Goodrum, Chris Appleton. I don't know how to pronounce this person's name. Catch Mercer, I think I've said that right. And Will Best, who's also a very nice chap. So they're the ones that are announced already. More to come as we go nearer towards the start of the series. So there it is. The next celebrity to take on the dance floor at Strictly 2026, it's Dame Sarah Story. Good luck, Sarah. This is Tony and Emma
1: on Nation Radio.

0: On Vogue, Don't Let Go, Love. This is Tony and Emma at Breakfast at Nation Radio, the best variety of hits at breakfast time. The Golden Hour is on from 10 this morning. We'll play 60 minutes worth of hits from one mystery year of music history. Your job is to listen to the tunes and the clues, of course, and try and figure out which year we're playing.
1: A new study says we'll spend a year and 8 months of our lives in a bad mood.
0: Oh, double that for me.
1: Bad, isn't it?
0: Double
1: it.
0: Yeah, I've spent a long time in a bad mood. I'm in a much better mood now, the older I get, so I'm doing better.
1: See, I think that's strange, because most people, the older they get, the more sort of chip on their shoulder they get as well. I think you're just getting to that age where you're ready just to let things go.
0: Right, yeah, I think you're...
1: Isn't that lovely?
0: Yeah, you just kind of go... the other day I got really wound up because someone was having a go at someone on a train, and I was going to step in and go, well, that's enough of that. And I just thought, I can't be bothered. And I just thought, I just looked out the window and thought somebody else will step in. They didn't. It just fizzled out. But
1: I feel like you should have done at that point.
0: I was walking back to my car going, that could have ended very differently.
1: Yeah, well, when I said let things go, I didn't mean things like that.
0: I let it go. And I wouldn't have let it go. Just so you all aware, before everyone picks on me, had it been like a man having a go at a lady or someone who was younger it was two blokes having a pop at each other.
1: Okay.
0: And I just thought, you know what?
1: You didn't feel sorry for that other one, did you?
0: You'll sort it out between you. I looked up and I thought I should have brought my headphones. That's what I thought. Because if I brought my headphones, I wouldn't be able to hear you two wittering on over there.
1: All right, grumpy pants.
0: There you go. So I'm doing really well not being grumpy. This is Tony and Emma.
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20: Anti-clockwise M25 before junction 3 for the M20. Ongoing lane 1 closure. Their repair works need to take place following a lorry fire that's damaged the road surface. Queues about to junction 4 for Orpington. There's an accident closing Hampton Road East in Hanworth. Closed both ways between Apex Corner and Hampton Hill. And there's an incident delaying on the southbound A12. That's around Kelvedon North and South, junction 24 to 23. Also an accident at Childerditch on the south end arterial road.
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0: Michael Cimbello and Maniac, 13 minutes to 9. You're 13 minutes away from today's Mystery Golden Hour. Teddy Swims, Mr. Know-It-All, that's the new one that's coming soon. And get ready with your dance moves. Zara Larsson's got Lush Life next.
1: We were talking the other day about TV series, and you said, there's nothing con, I'm back to Death in Paradise, this, that and the other.
2: Yep.
1: And we talked a little bit about some of the old school stuff. And after that, I thought, do you know what? I want to go back and actually start watching something because I'm so bad at
2: I realised, I knew one of the people, I don't know her well, I knew her well years ago, I don't know her well now, who was in Bad Girls, that show you bang on about all day.
1: Right, no, that was that, because I'd said about it, hadn't I?
2: Yeah, yeah, yeah, so
1: yeah,
2: you're going to watch
1: started,
2: that.
1: Yeah, I've started, yeah,
2: I used to work.
1: The first couple of series.
2: I used to work very closely with the lady that played Shell.
1: Yes.
2: The blonde,
1: yeah, yeah,
2: the blonde lady.
1: One.
2: Yeah, Deborah Stevenson. She's a lovely lady. Yeah, I used to work a lot with her. Yeah.
1: But I forgot how good it really was. I think it must have come. I must have been in like year 9 or 10 at school.
2: Right, this is where Emma's fascination with prison began.
1: When that came out.
2: Because Emma loves any shows
1: brilliant.
2: That got prison in, Emma's there.
1: I just mentioned them because there's a lot of those types of programmes. I tell you what else I realised was on Netflix the other day.
2: Go. This will be a prison, yeah.
1: No, this is great. Great series. Have you ever watched The Mentalist?
2: No.
1: Brilliant TV series. I can't remember the hot guy's name that's in it.
2: Right.
1: But absolutely brilliant.
2: Oh, is it
1: series.
2: Like a what kind of is it like a Darren
1: it's a
2: Brown
1: bit
2: type
1: like
2: thing?
1: A,
2: no.
1: Yes. Oh. So he is like that.
2: Right.
1: It's like a detective detective murder investigations, but yes, he is a bit like
2: Sherlock, who he's in.
1: Yes, Darren Brown.
2: I'd like that. I'm looking for a show to watch, you know.
1: The Mentalist. It's
2: the
1: on Netflix.
2: The Mentalist. Watch me type mental into Netflix now and end up watching something inappropriate. This is Tony and Emma
1: on Nation Radio.

0: It's new from Teddy Swims. It's Mr. Know-It-All. The Mystery Golden Hour is coming next today at Nation Radio. 60 minutes worth of hits will play from one mystery year of music history. Your job is to listen to the tunes and the clues and try and figure out which year we're playing. It all starts next. Don't miss it. Nation
1: 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I can't believe we're actually doing it.
2: I know. Finally.
1: Only took 97 messages to find a date.
2: I cannot wait to be on the beach.
1: Beats the sampled at the playground.
2: We're there in 17 minutes. How early is too early for an ice cream?
1: Or oysters and bubbles.
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18: The top story is this hour.
8: President Macron will hold a crisis meeting with his ministers today as wildfires rage across France. Officials have told tourists to stay away and are considering evacuating the entire city of Bordeaux as the flames edge closer. Security is being tightened at World Pride in Amsterdam this weekend after a vehicle ramming and stabbings at Berlin Pride. One woman was killed and 29 others injured on Saturday night. James Doherty from LCR Pride Foundation tells us the community won't be intimidated.
14: I've already spoken to all the Pride organisers across the UK and we are determined to continue to show up every year, louder, prouder.
8: Yesterday, police in Germany shot and killed the suspect, a 21-year-old man they say had previously tried to join Islamic State. Here, Prime Minister Andy Burnham will host Ukraine's president later, his first international visitor since taking office a week ago, and former US President Barack Obama's to tour the UK in a series of on-stage interviews. In October, he'll be heading to Manchester, Belfast and Glasgow.
2: Now for the news across London. Running water has been restored at Gatwick Airport after a major supply outage caused disruption yesterday. Passengers face long queues for toilets and closed restaurants after a power failure at a nearby treatment works affected both terminals. The London Stadium is expected to make an operating loss of around £19 million this financial year. Officials told the London Assembly the venue's long-term agreement with West Ham United is a major factor behind the losses. Similar operating losses have been reported over recent years. Around 70 firefighters have tackled a major fire in Rainham over the weekend. The London Fire Brigade say 10 hectares of grassland were damaged at Ingebourne Hill and around 35 residents evacuated. The cause of the blaze is under investigation. And people worried about climate change are being invited to share their fears at a climate cafe in East London. The sessions, held at Wanstead's Quaker Meeting House, aim to provide a listening space where people can talk openly about environmental concerns.
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2: It's looking like a dry day with lots of bright sunny spells and some light winds and highs of 26 Celsius. That's the latest. I'm Caroline Verdon.
0: Just gone nine. Welcome to the Mystery Golden Hour. So here's the deal. All the tunes in this hour come from one mystery year of music history. Right, when you figure out which year it is, jump on WhatsApp. 07740 938500 is the all-important

0: Thunder, I wish. This is the Mystery Golden Hour. Some great tunes so far, more to come, and we've got some brilliant clues as well. Let's take a TV clue for you right now. This sitcom arrived on BBC Two in this year.
1: Nurse Gladys Emanuel, with her black bag neatly laundered and her blouse tightly packed. Rushing away to someone's bedside. One day, with any luck, it might be mine.
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0: Yes, Open All Hours arrived on BBC Two in this year, and it was well and truly open for business. ELO, Evil Woman, coming soon, Fleetwood Mac 2, and on the Mystery Golden Hour, standby for Boney M's Daddy Cool. Want to play along? 07740-938-500.
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Fleetwood Mac on the Mystery Golden Hour. Say You Love Me. This is Tony and Emma at breakfast, and we're trying to figure out which year all these tunes and clues, of course, come from. Right, let's take another clue now. Let's, they were part of the World Cup halftime show, so, let's work it out for yourself.

0: The Muppet Show first appeared on our TV screens over here in the UK in this particular year. But which year? 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

0: Classic Elton, Don't Go Breaking My Heart. Here come your final clues. Carry On star Sid James died whilst on stage at the age of 62 in this year. This very week in this year, Tina Turner filed for divorce from her husband Ike. A 21-year-old chap called Tom Morris opened a brand new discount store, one that's still around today. The very first home bargain store in Liverpool was born. Weekly takings were less than 100 quid. Noel Edmonds first hosted the multicoloured swap shop TV show that the Who's drummer Keith Moon paid 9 cab drivers to block off both ends of a New York street so he could throw the contents of his hotel room out of the window. That's rock and roll for you. And Cornetto ice cream launched in the UK. The year in question was the year of the long hot summer, 1976.
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12: Top stories this hour. Emergency services say it's a race against time to stop a wildfire reaching Bordeaux in the southwest of France. The flames are now 11 kilometres or 7 miles away from the city. More than 360,000 people have been forced to leave their homes because of wildfires across both France and Spain. Labour's Hamish Faulkner warns the UK needs to be prepared for more fires here.
21: We know that we need to go further yet. These are incredibly concerning scenes around Bordeaux in Spain. I think the Spanish government have been pretty clear that they think that the increasing ferocity of the wildfires that they face are a result of man-made climate change, and we do need to take those warnings very seriously indeed.
12: Well, this comes as the UK's fourth heatwave of the year kicks in. Parts of southern England are expected to see highs of at least 32 degrees by Wednesday. A man and a woman have died after being pulled from the sea in Cornwall. Police were called to Fishtral Beach last night. And Andy Burnham says the UK's support for Ukraine is unwavering. The Prime Minister will meet with President Zelensky later.
22: Now for the news across London. Running water has been restored at Gatwick Airport after a major supply outage caused disruption yesterday. Passengers faced long queues for toilets and closed restaurants after a power failure at a nearby treatment works affected both terminals. The London Stadium is expected to make an operating loss of around £19 million this financial year. Officials told the London Assembly the venue's long-term agreement with West Ham United is a major factor behind the losses. Similar operating losses have been reported over recent years. Around 70 firefighters have tackled a major fire in Rainham over the weekend. The London Fire Brigade say 10 hectares of grassland were damaged at Ingebourne Hill and around 35 residents evacuated. The cause of the blaze is under investigation. And people worried about climate change are being invited to share their fears at a climate cafe in East London. The sessions, held at Wanstead's Quaker Meeting House, aim to provide a listening space where people can talk openly about environmental concerns.
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22: It's looking like a dry day with lots of bright sunny spells and some light winds and highs of 26 Celsius. That's the latest. I'm Caroline Verdon.
0: Morning. Hope your Monday is going okay. I'm going to continue it with No Doubt, Don't Speak. And everyone's been loving his London shows. Here comes Bruno Mars.

0: Station Radio London. Hello, good morning. It's Greg Burns here. Mention Bruno's big London shows. This guy did an amazing gig in Hyde Park the other weekend. It's great to have him back. He is Lewis Capaldi. Stay Love on Nation Radio.
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Station Radio London, and summertime in London will continue this week. Going to be back into the 30s in the next few days. Right, In Excess needs you tonight, coming after this man. Here comes Ed Sheeran, Shivers at Nation Radio.

0: Nation Radio London, morning. Hope your weekend was good. It's Greg Burns here, right? Spice Girls, of course, celebrated 30 years this summer. Say You'll Be There is coming up next.
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0: Taylor Swift from Toy Story 5, which is great, but I do find it slightly annoying that Forky, you know, Forky got introduced in Toy Story 4. I don't know why, it just, Forky annoys me. Forky is the Jar Jar Binks of Toy Story. All right, let's get the latest news at 11. Nation
2: 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Are your child's vaccines up to date?
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1: The top stories this hour, and we start with breaking news. Wildlife presenter and comedian Bill Oddie has died. He was 85. His agent says he was probably the country's best loved birder and has paid tribute to his intelligence and wit. Three people have died after getting into difficulty in the sea. A man and a woman at Fishtrawl Beach in Cornwall last night, not long after a man had been pulled from the water in Sussex. The next 24 hours have been called crucial as a wildfire races towards the French city of Bordeaux. More than 360,000 people have now been evacuated from their homes across both France and Spain due to blazes. It's as wildfires continue to burn in parts of the UK. Here's Labour MP Hamish Faulkner.
21: If even in Scotland we're seeing wildfires, clearly this is something that we're going to need to prepare for with increasing regularity.
1: And teenage darts sensation Luke Littler has announced he's getting a new show on Netflix. He'll be giving amateur players a chance to go up against him to win £500,000.
22: Now for the news across London. Officials say the London Stadium's on course to lose around £19 million this financial year. The London Assembly Committee heard the venue's long-term agreement with West Ham United, along with fewer major events, has affected its finances. Plans to create a legal process allowing the City of London Corporation to remove honorary freedoms are expected to go before councillors later this year. If approved, members could then decide whether to strip Andrew Mountbatten Windsor of the honour. 10 fire engines and around 70 firefighters were called to a large grass fire in Rainham over the weekend. The blaze damaged around 10 hectares of grassland in Ingebourne Hill on Saturday afternoon. 35 residents were evacuated as a precaution. No injuries were reported. And London Charing Cross and Waterloo East are now closed for a major programme of engineering work. No southeastern trains will stop at either station until mid-August. Many services will be diverted and others will terminate at London Bridge. Passengers are being advised to check before travelling.
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22: Staying dry with bright spells and light winds and feeling warm in the sunshine with highs of 26 Celsius. That's the latest. I'm Caroline Verdon.
0: I have such a great summer song to play you from Wham. Also going to play you Rihanna's Don't Stop the Music. And let's continue your Monday morning across London with 5. Keep

Nation Radio, another lovely summer's week in London. Going to be getting warmer as the week goes on. It's not too bad today. 23 and sunny, be 32 in the next few days. Right, here comes Olivia Rodrigo's Drop Dead at Nation Radio London.

0: Nation Radio London. Here we are then, the last week of July. How's that happened? Mariah's coming up. Too early to start defrosting? Michael Jackson also on the way. Rock with you. Nation
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Another hot, hot summer's week in London town. And an 80s classic from Spandau coming after Dua Lipa at Nation Radio. Dance the Night.

0: 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Hello, good morning. Hope your Monday's going well. Rita Ora's coming up. 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

0: Station Radio London. From all accounts, she was brilliant as support for Bruno Mars at his London shows. It's Ray. Right, let's get into Monday afternoon. We'll do it with a Nation 80s takeover after news at 12.
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13: The top stories this hour: wildlife presenter and comedian Bill Oddie has died at the age of 85. Amante Falkenstein has more.
14: The TV star became well known in the 1970s as part of comic trio The Goodies. He went on to present wildlife programmes for the BBC and was passionate about birdwatching. His agent and friend has paid tribute to the intelligence and wit of Britain's best-loved birder. David Foster says it was never fame that Oddie valued, instead protesting, lobbying and campaigning to protect the environment.
13: Three people have died after getting into trouble in the water at two UK seaside resorts. One man was pulled from the sea yesterday afternoon in West Wittering in Sussex, while a man and woman were pronounced dead on Fishtrawl Beach in Newquay last night. A local official near Bordeaux says a wildfire that's within 7 miles of the French city has reduced in intensity. Flames there cover 42,000 hectares. And new Prime Minister Andy Burnham is pledging to continue support for Ukraine. He'll meet the country's president later.
15: Now for the news across London. Officials say the London Stadium's on course to lose around £19 million this financial year. The London Assembly Committee heard the venue's long-term agreement with West Ham United, along with fewer major events, has affected its finances. Plans to create a legal process allowing the City of London Corporation to remove honorary freedoms are expected to go before councillors later this year. If approved, members could then decide whether to strip Andrew Mountbatten Windsor of the honour. 10 fire engines and around 70 firefighters were called to a large grass fire in Rainham over the weekend. The blaze damaged around 10 hectares of grassland in Ingebourne Hill on Saturday afternoon. 35 residents were evacuated as a precaution. No injuries were reported. And London Charing Cross and Waterloo East are now closed for a major programme of engineering work. No southeastern trains will stop at either station until mid-August. Many services will be diverted and others will terminate at London Bridge. Passengers are being advised to check before travelling.
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15: Staying dry with bright spells and light winds and feeling warm in the sunshine with highs of 26 Celsius. That's the latest. I'm Caroline Verdon.
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0: And this afternoon, we do it with 80s memories from Womack and Womack, from UB40 Red Red Wine. And let's continue into the Nation 80s Takeover for Monday.

good afternoon. It's Greg Burns here. This is how we start weekday afternoons. And Nation 80's Takeover is on. And it continues with Level 42 after Bananarama.

0: Station Radio London. It's Greg Burns here. Another hot summer's week ahead of us. And we get into Monday afternoon with Nation 80s Takeover, which is what we do weekday afternoons. And Prince with Texas next.
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Pembrokeshire Radio London. Hello, good afternoon. It's Greg Burns here. This is how we love to start weekday afternoons. It's the Nation 80s Takeover and one of the best from the Pet Shop Boys.

0: Hope you're good this afternoon. Another hot summer's week ahead of us, of course, and a Nation 80s takeover, which will continue with Men at Work and Patrice Rushen before one today.
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1: Hello, good afternoon. So that's it. Worst bit of the week's done. We continue Monday afternoon, finding out what's going on next and the news at one.
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10: The top stories this hour. Wildlife presenter and comedian Bill Oddie has died at the age of 85. The TV star became well known in the 70s. He was passionate about birdwatching, as Amante Falkenstein reports.
18: His agent and friend has paid tribute to the intelligence and wit of Britain's best-loved birder. David Foster says it was never fame that Oddie valued, instead lobbying and campaigning to protect the environment.
0: There's a warning wildfires in the southwest of France could take months to put out. President Emmanuel Macron's held crisis talks. Fires in France and Spain have forced the evacuation of more than 360,000 people. A funeral director from Hull has apologised to his victims as he arrived for his sentencing hearing in court. Robert Bush has admitted 67 charges, including giving bereaved families the wrong ashes. And a letter written by a passenger on the Titanic to a friend in Southampton has sold for £60,000 at auction. Henry Price Hodges wrote the letter days before disaster struck.
18: Now for the news across London. Officials say the London Stadium's on course to lose around £19 million this financial year. The London Assembly Committee heard the venue's long-term agreement with West Ham United, along with fewer major events, has affected its finances. Plans to create a legal process allowing the City of London Corporation to remove honorary freedoms are expected to go before councillors later this year. If approved, members could then decide whether to strip Andrew Mountbatten Windsor of the honour. 10 fire engines and around 70 firefighters were called to a large grass fire in Raynham over the weekend. The blaze damaged around 10 hectares of grassland in Ingebourne Hill on Saturday afternoon. 35 residents were evacuated as a precaution. No injuries were reported. And London Charing Cross and Waterloo East are now closed for a major programme of engineering work. No southeastern trains will stop at either station until mid-August. Many services will be diverted and others will terminate at London Bridge. Passengers are being advised to check before travelling.
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18: Staying dry with bright spells and light winds and feeling warm in the sunshine with highs of 26 Celsius. That's the latest. I'm Caroline Verdon. Nation
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0: She's a really talented singer, Holly Humberstone. It's called White Noise, playing here on Nation Radio for your Monday afternoon. And I'm Tony Shepherd here with you. We've got a great set of 90s tunes to go on our Back to the 90s selection, powered by Nation 90s. That's on the way in just a few moments here at Nation Radio. First, though, we'll update you with your top stories for two next. Nation
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16: Firefighters in France and Spain have 2 days to battle wildfires before a heatwave kicks in. More than 360,000 have had to evacuate. French President Emmanuel Macron has held crisis talks. Dr. Theodore Keeping is a wildfire scientist.
17: The rapid onset of drought means that we're in these really dry conditions. We've got this extremely flammable landscape across Western Europe. Wind propels the fire onwards.
16: Meanwhile, heat health alerts covering the East Midlands, the East of England, the South East and London have been upgraded to amber as a fourth heat wave approaches. The alerts run from 9 tomorrow morning until Thursday. Downing Street is denying claims that Andy Burnham wants to ditch council tax or stamp duty in parts of the UK. It's claimed the new Prime Minister is looking at a yearly property tax based on the value of a house. And tributes are being paid to conservationist and comedian Bill Oddie. He died on Saturday at the age of 85. His agent says he was probably Britain's best-loved birder.
18: Now for the news across London. Officials say the London Stadium's on course to lose around £19 million this financial year. The London Assembly Committee heard the venue's long-term agreement with West Ham United, along with fewer major events, has affected its finances. Plans to create a legal process allowing the City of London Corporation to remove honorary freedoms are expected to go before councillors later this year. If approved, members could then decide whether to strip Andrew Mountbatten Windsor of the honour. 10 fire engines and around 70 firefighters were called to a large grass fire in Rainham over the weekend. The blaze damaged around 10 hectares of grassland in Ingebourne Hill on Saturday afternoon. 35 residents were evacuated as a precaution. No injuries were reported. And London Charing Cross and Waterloo East are now closed for a major programme of engineering work. No southeastern trains will stop at either station until mid-August. Many services will be diverted and others will terminate at London Bridge. Passengers are being advised to check before travelling.
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18: Staying dry with bright spells and light winds and feeling warm in the sunshine with highs of 26 Celsius. That's the latest. I'm Caroline Verdon.
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0: Let's do this Monday afternoon with the best in the 90s on Nation's Back to the 90s. Fresh from that World Cup half-time performance, Robbie Williams entertaining us right now.

0: I mean, it's basically a song about a nightlight. They Might Be Giants, Birdhouse in Your Soul. Totally crazy, but I love it. It's a 90s one-hit wonder, and that is what Back to the 90s is all about. Weekdays from 2 with me, Tony Shepherd, here for you. We've got such a great summary track from CJ Lewis to play you before 2:30. And Four Non Blondes up next. Nation
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0: Sam Smith and Normani, it's Dancing with a Stranger on Nation Radio. Keep it here for more great music. We've got a great couple of old school run classics at 3:30 this afternoon. Even if you're not on the school run itself, they're still going to sound good. And we'll update you with your latest headlines for three, locally, nationally and internationally next here on Nation Radio. 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
14: The top stories this hour. People in Bordeaux are increasingly anxious as a major wildfire spreads closer to the city. More than 250,000 people have been evacuated in France, while more than 116,000 people in Spain have had to leave their homes. Meanwhile, in parts of England, heat health alerts are upgraded to amber. Temperatures are expected to peak at 35 Celsius in the southeast on Wednesday. A court's heard a family's deep pain after a former funeral director from Hull betrayed them on an almost industrial scale. 48-year-old Robert Bush is being sentenced after admitting to 67 offences. Jasmine Beverley's baby was born prematurely in 2022. 2 years after the funeral, she found out she'd been given the wrong ashes.
15: I trusted him. One of my children. and they let me down. Evil.
14: And tributes are being paid to wildlife presenter Bill Oddie, who's died aged 85. He found fame in the 70s in comedy trio The Goodies.
16: Now for the news across London. A London Assembly committee's heard the London Stadium's expected to lose around £19 million this financial year. Officials told members the venue's long-term agreement with West Ham United is contributing to operating loss. The cause of a major grass fire in Rainham is being investigated. Around 70 firefighters were called to Ingrebourne Hill over the weekend, where 10 hectares of grassland were damaged. Around 35 residents were evacuated as a precaution and no injuries were reported. Southeastern passengers are facing 3 weeks of disruption after Charing Cross and Waterloo East close for engineering work. Trains are running to a revised timetable, with some diverted to other London stations. The closures are expected to remain in place until the 17th of August. And the City of London Corporation says work is continuing on proposals that could allow it to remove honorary freedoms for the first time. Any decision on whether Andrew Mountbatten-Windsor loses the title would only come after the new process is approved.
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16: Sunny spells and cloudy skies heading into the early evening. Highs of 26 dropping to 18. That's the latest. I'm Josh Tate.
0: We've got you covered for the best variety of hits through your afternoon. Tony Shepherd here with you. It's a bit of something for everyone around here. Bon Jovi soon on Enrique Iglesias.
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0: Michael Jackson, it's Leave Me Alone, it's Nation Radio, the best variety of hits. I don't know if you've seen it yet, but Christopher Nolan's big screen version of The Odyssey, it's become one of the big box office hits of the year. It's also sparked a lot of interest in the original Greek myth, of course, written by Homer. I did actually overhear someone, I can't remember where it was, I think it must have been in town somewhere, who was quite puzzled at how Homer Simpson had written such a classic.
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0: Ricky Martin there in the charts with She Bangs, later seen on a great Apple TV series, Palm Royale, which is just great. It just looks so sunny, and it's set, I think, in Miami, but filmed in Los Angeles. It's just a brilliant series. Odyssey in there as well. Use It Up and Wear It Out on Nation Radio's Old School Run. If you like heading back in time, by the way, with some great retro tunes, don't miss tomorrow morning's Golden Hour. We're back to a mystery year and see if you can work it out from 9 a.m.
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4: Good afternoon. Starting with the M25 anti-clockwise, Lane 1 remains closed before Junction 3 for the M20 Swanley interchange. It's as a result of a lorry fire last night. Road surface was damaged there. Queues are back to Junction 4 for Orpington. Barrack Row, Gravesend, the A226 is currently closed southbound. A5, the Kilburn High Road, is closed. That's due to an incident after the Brondesbury Road Junction. Dartford Tunnels anti-clockwise is looking slow, and it's slow on the Southend Arterial Road at the Fair Glen interchange.
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0: Have a lovely rest of your afternoon. Drive Time is up next here at Nation Radio London. I'll see you tomorrow afternoon from 1.
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15: The French government's described wildfires, which have forced the evacuation of hundreds of thousands of people, as a never-before-seen situation. One official says the extent of burned land would be catastrophic by the end of summer. John Grant is a climate expert at Sheffield Hallam University.
16: This is not a bad year. This is actually probably the most stable summer we will ever experience.
15: Meanwhile, here, heat health alerts across London, the east and southeast of England, as well as the east Midlands, are upgraded to amber as a fourth heat wave of the year arrives. Temperatures could reach 35 Celsius by Wednesday. Downing Street is denying claims that Andy Burnham wants to ditch council tax or stamp duty in parts of the UK. It's claimed the new Prime Minister is looking at a yearly property tax based on the value of a house. And tributes continue for conservationist and comedian Bill Oddie, who has died age 85. His agent says he was probably Britain's best-loved birder.
8: Now for the news across London. A London Assembly committee's heard the London Stadium's expected to lose around £19 million this financial year. Officials told members the venue's long-term agreement with West Ham United is contributing to operating loss. The cause of a major grass fire in Rainham is being investigated. Around 70 firefighters were called to Ingrebourne Hill over the weekend, where 10 hectares of grassland were damaged. Around 35 residents were evacuated as a precaution and no injuries were reported. Southeastern passengers are facing 3 weeks of disruption after Charing Cross and Waterloo East closed for engineering work. Trains are running to a revised timetable, with some diverted to other London stations. The closures are expected to remain in place until the 17th of August. And the City of London Corporation says work is continuing on proposals that could allow it to remove honorary freedoms for the first time. Any decision on whether Andrew Mountbatten-Windsor loses the title would only come after the new process is approved.
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8: Sunny spells and cloudy skies heading into the early evening. Highs of 26 dropping to 18. That's the latest. I'm Josh Tate.
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0: So good afternoon. It is already after 4 o'clock. I hope your Monday's been good so far. Neil Fox here on Drive Time. We are Nation Radio London.
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0: Best variety of hits starts right here with Madonna and Open Your Heart. Teddy Swims on the way. Sister Sledge coming up this hour. Classic Dire Straits. Chaka Khan. Somba. Natalie Imbruglia. I mean, it is the best playlist. Right, welcome to Nation London.

0: do.
1: And you need the little giggle at the end. Right, good afternoon. Drive Time. We are Nation Radio London, the best variety of hits, which means mixing up some classics, Madonna and Shanice, with some of the best new music around. Here's Mr. Know-It-All. It's Teddy Swims.

0: We Are Nation London. Fine Young Cannibals, Ever Fallen in Love. Teddy Swims, Mr. Know-It-All before it. Latest traffic and travel coming up with Selena in the moment, about every 15 minutes as well. Have you used in the last month these famous words? It's a bit too warm, isn't it? I'm going to try and avoid talking about the weather today, apart from to say, this week, it's another scorcher. Warm, sunny, blue skies every day.
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15: Anti-clockwise, M25, still slow, junction 4 to 3 towards the M20. It's due to lane 1 being closed after it got damaged in a lorry fire last night. Barrack Road, Gravesend, it's still closed southbound due to an incident. A5 Kilburn High Road is closed both ways due to an accident. And the A1 Watford Way, the Barnet Bypass at Mill Hill southbound, there's a broken down car causing queues. A12 southbound, that's junction 18 for Danbury to junction 17 for Howe Green. An incident there causing slow traffic.
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Afternoon drive time. We are Nation with Sister Sledge and Rock Your Body with Justin Timberlake. Some important birthdays today. So Christopher Dean, the legend from Torville and Dean, is 68 today. One of the nicest human beings you could ever meet. The pair of them, just absolutely fabulous. For my time I spent with them on Dancing on Ice. Not the greatest time of my life, but it was very enjoyable. Today, the 27th of July, some lots of national days. National Scotch Day today, and some really random ones. It's Sleepy Head Day today. Take your houseplant for a walk day. Seriously, it's a day. It's a thing. And World Bagpipe Appreciation Day. Is there such a day? Blimey. Anyway, we'll dive a little bit deeper into some of those later on. We're Nation. Good afternoon. Woo!

0: Yeah, woo-hoo-hoo indeed. Dire Straits, Walk of Life. Monday afternoon, drive time. Foxy here with the latest traffic and travel with Selena coming up. Natalie Imbruglia, Torn, and something magnificent from Monday from Chaka Khan coming up shortly as well. Make me a
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0: Yeah, we got £500,000 to give away this Friday. And maybe you could be our next big winner like Sharon in Northwich. She's off to Australia with her husband, Paul, to visit their nephew, which is rather lovely. So if you won 500 grand this Friday, what would you do with it? 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
20: Still stop starts on the anti-clockwise M25, junction 4 to junction 3 for the M20. Lane 1 stays out for emergency resurfacing work. Barrack Row, Gravesend, the A226 southbound is still closed. And also there's a full closure of Kilburn High Road, the A5, due to an accident. A1, there's a broken down car delaying on the Barnet Bypass southbound. It's at Mill Hill Circus. A12 southbound delays junction 18 to 17 towards Howe Green due to an incident. And there's an accident at the Fairglen interchange delaying on the South End Arterial Road at Rayleigh.
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0: We are Nation Radio London, Monday afternoon, the best variety of hits. Look at that, Natalie Imbruglia and Chaka Khan, and new music from Somba, My Body Isn't Ready. So, Monday afternoon with the latest news headlines for the capital on the way and some traffic and travel coming up. If you ever want to get in contact, you can WhatsApp me, 077-40938500, or email through the website. 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
17: Firefighters are racing to stop a huge wildfire closing in on the French city of Bordeaux. More than 360,000 people have been evacuated across France and Spain amid fires raging. Dr. Theodore Keeping is a wildfire scientist.
18: Forecast in the coming weeks is a return to the very hot and dry conditions. When those days follow each other, the spread of the fire becomes self-fueling.
17: Here, heat health alerts across London, the east and southeast of England and the East Midlands have been upgraded to amber. Temperature temperatures could reach 35 Celsius. The impact on victims' families following 67 offences at a funeral home in Hull has been heard in court. The former director, Robert Bush, faces sentencing. It's expected to last all week. Details are being described, including cases of relatives being given the wrong ashes. And Volodymyr Zelensky has become Andy Burnham's first international visitor since he took office. At a naval base in Portsmouth, he announced new technology to protect Ukrainian drones.
14: Now for the news across London. A London Assembly committee has heard the London Stadium is expected to lose around £19 million this financial year. Officials told members the venue's long-term agreement with West Ham United is contributing to operating loss. The cause of a major grass fire in Rainham is being investigated. Around 70 firefighters were called to Ingrebourne Hill over the weekend, where 10 hectares of grassland were damaged. Around 35 residents were evacuated as a precaution and no injuries were reported. Southeastern passengers are facing 3 weeks of disruption after Charing Cross and Waterloo East closed for engineering work. Trains are running to a revised timetable, with some diverted to other London stations. The closures are expected to remain in place until the 17th of August. And the City of London Corporation says work is continuing on proposals that could allow it to remove honorary freedoms for the first time. Any decision on whether Andrew Mountbatten Windsor loses the title would only come after the new process is approved.
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14: Sunny spells and cloudy skies heading into the early evening. Highs of 26 dropping to 18. That's the latest. I'm Josh Tate.
0: It is already after 5 o'clock then, Monday afternoon. Foxy here. Drive time until 8 o'clock. Last hour, of course, the happy hour every night. Yeah, if I asked you, tell me a happy song, one that literally as soon as it comes on, it makes you smile. Maybe it's something like Top Loader, who knows?
19: Here we go.
0: 077 409 38 500 is our WhatsApp number. We'd like to share...

best songs to sing along to, according to Marianne, anyway, who's just WhatsApped us this afternoon. I found you guys recently, and it's nice to have you back on my drive time, Foxy. Very nice to be here as well, Marianne. I've always liked turning the radio up and singing along to the radio. It just makes me happy. That's what we're here for. So, best variety of hits. Top Loader, Swing Out Sister Breakout, and new music from Olivia Rodrigo. Right, we are Nation, and this is Drop Dead.

0: band, INXS and Need You Tonight. I got sent recently a new album by Andrew Farris from INXS. And it's sort of down the slightly country Americana route. And it's absolutely brilliant, if you want to check it out. I'm sure it's out on Spotify now. Just thought I'd mention it. If you're an INXS fan, you're probably aware of that already. Anyway, traffic and travel on the way with Selena very shortly. Make sure your radio's cranked up. Avicii and Wilson Phillips ready to play.
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10: Clockwise M25 before junction 16 for the M40. There was an accident. It's slow back to junction 40 and the incident though has cleared. The lane closure anti-clockwise approaching junction 3 for the M20 still causing queues. And the westbound M4, there's a broken down lorry on lane 1. It's from junction 89 for Maidenhead towards junction 10. Barrack Road, Gravesend, ongoing closure southbound. Kilburn High Road, the A5 is closed both ways. There's a broken down car at Mill Hill Circus on the A1 Watford Way southbound. And an accident at the Fairglen interchange on the South End Arterial Road at Rayleigh.
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always the best songs to sing along to. We are Nation with Wilson Phillips and Hold On. And before it, Avicii and Wake Me Up, which is the perfect song for Sleepy Head Day, because it's mainly a thing in Finland, but it's sort of some parts of the UK, they do a bit of Sleepy Head Day. It's an old Finnish custom. People believe that the last person to wake up in a house on this day will be lazy all year. So what they do, friends or family, wake up the last sleeper. This would be a rude awakening. By throwing water on them or tossing them into a lake or sea, which seems slightly extreme. There's a Finnish town called Nantali where every year on this day a secret local celeb is thrown into the harbour at 7 o'clock in the morning. I mean, this is harsh, Scandi stuff, for goodness sake. Just thought I'd make you aware, though. Yeah, today, it's already been gone, really, for this day. But next year, Sleepy Head Day, chuck a bucket of water on someone's head. Yeah, you'll be popular after that.

0: Got the latest traffic and travel with Selena coming up very shortly, and Gloria Gaynor and Maroon 5 and Taylor Swift. We're going to squeeze all those in definitely before 6 o'clock. Make me a winner. 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Last Friday afternoon, it was all about Sharon in Northwich, who ended up winning £400,000, now off to Australia with a husband. Very nice, too. If you won £500,000 this Friday, now what would you be getting up to? Well, anyway, it could all be about you this Friday. 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Just get your number in the draw and you could end up having £500,000 into your account after that call. 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
24: Northbound M23 traffic currently being held due to a vehicle fire. It's after Junction 9 for Gatwick Airport, heading towards the M25. M25, Junction 4 to 3, still slow progress towards the M20. It's due to that lane 1 closure. It was road surface was damaged there with a lorry fire last night. Ongoing incident in Gravesend, closing Barrack Row southbound. Kilburn High Road is closed both ways following an accident earlier. Broken down car delaying you on the A1 Watford Way southbound at Mill Hill Circus. And there's an accident on the South End Arterial Road at Rayleigh that's affecting at the Fair Glen interchange.
15: Travel.
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0: Right, another ridiculously catchy track from Taylor Swift and Opalite. Latest news headlines for the capital coming up in just a mo. And the latest traffic and travel for Selena on the way. And the happy hour, just over 60 minutes.
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17: French officials say a wildfire has a life of its own as crews work to prevent it reaching Bordeaux. Hundreds of thousands of people have fled their homes in France and Spain. Families say they still feel haunted as a funeral director who repeatedly failed to bury or cremate bodies is being sentenced at Hull Crown Court this week. Robert Bush, who's 48, admitted to 67 charges. Volodymyr Zelensky's visit to the UK sends a clear message in support of Ukraine. That's from the Prime Minister. Andy Burnham met with the Ukrainian president, his first international visitor since entering number 10, and pledged continued support for Kyiv. He also said more announcements are on the way.
18: Youth unemployment, social care, housing, and these are things that I will address later this week.
17: And the government is cutting funding for the Jodrell Bank Observatory in Cheshire. It has hosted the UK's largest telescope since 1957. The site says it will have to shut down in 2028 unless more money can be found.
18: Now for the news across London. A London Assembly committee's heard the London Stadium's expected to lose around £19 million this financial year. Officials told members the venue's long-term agreement with West Ham United is contributing to operating loss. The cause of a major grass fire in Rainham is being investigated. Around 70 firefighters were called to Ingrebourne Hill over the weekend, where 10 hectares of grassland were damaged. Around 35 residents were evacuated as a precaution and no injuries were reported. Southeastern passengers are facing 3 weeks of disruption after Charing Cross and Waterloo East closed for engineering work. Trains are running to a revised timetable, with some diverted to other London stations. The closures are expected to remain in place until the 17th of August. And the City of London Corporation says work is continuing on proposals that could allow it to remove honorary freedoms for the first time. Any decision on whether Andrew Mountbatten Windsor loses the title would only come after the new process is approved.
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18: Sunny spells and cloudy skies heading into the early evening. Highs of 26 dropping to 18. That's the latest. I'm Josh Tate.
0: Yeah. It is already after 6 o'clock. Monday afternoon. Hopefully you're not still at work. I'm Neil Fox. It's drive time. We're Nationwide. If you do happen to still be at work, we're going to keep you entertained. Got the happy hour coming up in an hour's time. We do it every night between 7 and 8. We've left one slot free. One of it's going to be your happy song we choose. 07 40 938.

say we are Nation London with the best variety of hits, which is a nice slogan. What does it really mean in sort of proper English? It means we play some of the greatest songs of all time, Shalimar, TLC, I'm Pretty, and we mix it up with some of the best new songs around from today. So, Holly Humberstone here, British artist. God, she's got a good voice. This is White Noise. It's

0: Such a classy track. Steve Winwood, Valerie, Holly Humberstone and White Noise. We are Nation London. Chic, One Republic, Lady Gaga and Chris Rea on the way. Yeah, Chris Rea's on the mic, mate. You want to jump in the car and head off down to the coast. You know the one.
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9: Two lanes of the northbound M23 are still closed. It's after a vehicle fire from Junction 9 for Gatwick Airport, heading up to the M25. Long delays there. Anti-clockwise M25, lane 1 stays closed, approaching Junction 3 for the M20, due to be resurfacing there tonight. There's a multi-vehicle accident clockwise at Junction 19 for Watford. Barrack Road, Gravesend stays closed southbound. Kilburn High Road is closed both ways. That's for accident investigation work. Southbound A12, queuing towards Witham North at Junction 22. There's an accident partly blocking the road, and an ongoing accident at Rayleigh Southend Arterial Road affected there at the Fair Glen interchange.
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Oh, what a tune. One Republic and counting stars. We Are Nation London. Do you know, I ended up watching Love Island last night. Our youngest daughter was sort of back from uni and back from a bit of travelling, and she loves it. She's 19. And she says, it's been a brilliant series. My wife and I are both like, this is absolute trash. Why would you watch it? But it's kind of annoyingly addictive. And so there we were watching it. Last night didn't feel to be a particularly great one, but it was everyone had basically been voted out of. It's like Big Brother House, if you've never watched it, except it's outdoors, somewhere warm and sunny, and everyone is good looking and they wear pretty much next to no clothing for the entire series. And the job is to fall in love or not fall in love and then try and make sure you're the last one standing. So in the public vote in the end, in an era where I suppose society is meant to be all about mindfulness and taking care of each other and being kind, boy, the mind games that the producers and these people play with each other are cruel and tough. But it's a really good watch. And I know we're not meant to be objectifying people. Let's not just look at people because of their bodies and their shapes. This one is just all about good-looking people wearing next to no clothing in a house in the sunshine, hanging out by a pool. But again, it's pretty. Yeah, it's kind of annoyingly addictive. It's the final tonight, though, so we get to see who wins Love Island. It is hugely popular, though, isn't it? My God. Like

0: Our Nation London. Right, Monday evening, it's Drive Time with Chris Rea, Down on the Beach. If you are lucky enough to live down near the coast, you'll be feeling a little bit smug these last couple of months. It must have been beautiful. Apart from all those people at the weekends deciding they also want to come down to your beach. How dare they, eh? Make me a
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21: Northbound M23, still one lane closed after the earlier vehicle fire. It's after Junction 9 for Gatwick Airport. Emergency resurfacing work on the anti-clockwise M25 tonight. That means one lane still closed before Junction 3 for the M20. The accident at Junction 19 clockwise at Watford, that's been cleared. It is slow though back to Junction 17. Ongoing incidents closing Barrack Row southbound in Gravesend. Also accident investigation work closing Kilburn High Road both ways. A12 southbound, there's an accident at Junction 22 for Whittam North. And an ongoing accident at the Fair Glen interchange on the South End Arterial Road in Rayleigh.
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0: He must have been at an England game during the World Cup, right? The script and the crowd were singing Wonderwall. Yeah, some of the best new music around, the best variety of hits. We are Nation London. News headlines are on the way, and then the happy hour. Now, I hope it's been a good Monday, but if for whatever reason it hasn't been the best, most fun day today, honestly, by 8 o'clock, hopefully you will end up with a big smile on your face. 60 minutes of happy songs are coming up next. Welcome along.
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26: The Prince and Princess of Wales say their thoughts are with everyone affected by the devastating wildfires in France, Spain and the UK. The French Interior Minister says the blaze in the southwest Gironde region has a life of its own. A funeral director who failed to bury people and handed families the wrong ashes breached their trust on an almost industrial scale. That's what was heard at Hull Crown Court. 48-year-old Robert Bush admitted 67 offences. Outside court, he apologised, but bereaved families rejected it. Tristan Essex was falsely told his grandma had been cremated.
27: Coward. I'm glad you've lost everything. I know you're going to lose a lot more.
26: Ukrainian President Volodymyr Zelensky has become Andy Burnham's first overseas visitor as Prime Minister. Burnham said it underlined Britain's support for Ukraine. And tributes are continuing for wildlife presenter Bill Oddie, who has died aged 85. His agent describes him as the country's best-loved birder.
0: Now for the news across London. A London Assembly committee's heard the London Stadium's expected to lose around £19 million this financial year. Officials told members the venue's long-term agreement with West Ham United is contributing to operating loss. The cause of a major grass fire in Rainham is being investigated. Around 70 firefighters were called to Ingrebourne Hill over the weekend, where 10 hectares of grassland were damaged. Around 35 residents were evacuated as a precaution and no injuries were reported. Southeastern passengers are facing 3 weeks of disruption after Charing Cross and Waterloo East closed for engineering work. Trains are running to a revised timetable, with some diverted to other London stations. The closures are expected to remain in place until the 17th of August. And the City of London Corporation says work is continuing on proposals that could allow it to remove honorary freedoms for the first time. Any decision on whether Andrew Mountbatten-Windsor loses the title would only come after the new process is approved.
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0: Sunny spells and cloudy skies heading into the early evening. Highs of 26 dropping to 18. That's the latest. I'm Josh Tate.
25: Now, the happy hour.
1: 60 minutes of extremely happy songs. The only question I would ask you is, what song makes you happy? Let us know. Maybe we can include it in tomorrow's happy hour. So let's get cracking with a really interesting selection of tunes. Oasis, Shakira, Kool & the Gang, Whitney, Madness, Kylie. To name but six. All on the way. Monday night's happy hour. Welcome to Nation.

0: 60 minutes of songs that make you happy. It is the happy hour. We are Nation with Cher and Diana Ross and Oasis and Shakira.
1: Ladies up in here tonight. No fighting. We got the refugees.
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0: Okay, Jeff in Tolworth in Surrey. Very nice suggestion. We play Celebration. We play lots of Cool and the Gang, but we don't play Fresh very often. So, yeah, that would sound very good on our happy hour. And it did. Thank you very much. Shakira and Wycliffe, The Hips Don't Lie Before It. Sugar Babes and Taylor on the way very shortly. If you've got a thought for one of the happy hours this week, because we do it every night between 7 and 8, on WhatsApp, please, 077-4093-8500.
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It's the happy hour. We are Nation. Monday evening. Very nice to have you listening in. It's July 27th. Did you realise today was Take Your Houseplant for a Walk Day? There's still time to get involved. It's a light-hearted holiday, as you can probably imagine, created by Thomas and Ruth Roy to give indoor plants some fresh air, better natural sunlight and a change of scenery while giving plant owners a playful way to bond with their greenery. Seriously? Seriously, yeah. It's a thing. It's become a thing. Take your houseplant for a walk. If you see someone wandering along with a plant, now they could, of course, have just bought it on the way back from the nursery or the supermarket, or maybe, you know, they're just off out bonding tonight for a little evening walk. A little chat with their plant. I have to say, I'm probably not going to be getting involved in this one myself, but...

0: It's the Happy Hour Monday night. We are Nation London. I'm here until 8 o'clock. Roberto here, 8 o'clock, and then David Francis at 11 a bit later on. Gabrielle and Blondie and Phil Collins all on the way very shortly. Make me a winner! Upgrade your summer with Nation Player. By 6 o'clock this Friday evening, you could have £500,000 sitting in your bank account. 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
2: 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Are you?

0: is probably going to get stuck in your head for the rest of the evening, to be fair. Kylie, Can't Get You Out of My Head. Another great sweep of songs ends our happy hour. If you'd like us to play your happy song, please get involved by WhatsApping me, 07740938500. What song? 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And the happy hour's back, 7 o'clock every evening. Fox. Roberto is on the way, and then David Francis at 11 o'clock. I wish you a very nice Monday night. Let's hope it's a little bit cooler so we can all get a good night.
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0: Hadaway on Nation. If you got back from your holiday over the weekend, welcome back. Hope you had a great time. Did you bring any souvenirs home? Apparently the most popular souvenir is a fridge magnet. I think I know why as well. You're standing in like duty free wondering what you can spend the last of your money on because you don't want to come home with it because you can't use it over here. You look at the giant Toblerones and think, oh, I could do one of those but I've eaten too much on holiday. Then you see the fridge magnets and think, ah, oh, that'll do nice. Is it just me that thinks that way? I'll get Jason Derulo on for you next and some Jane Wedlin, the song from her that almost makes your morning commute sound like fun. Nation.
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3: UK

Good evening to Sabrina Hollis. Talking about coming back from holiday a moment ago. She got back yesterday. Currently sat on the sofa looking at the pictures of her holiday, wishing she was still there. That's for you. Jane Whelan's Rush Hour on Nation. Thank you for your message this Monday night. I'll keep you going with the best variety of hits. I've got the Jacksons on the way. You know the song from them that has the action, Sunshine, Moonlight, Good Times? Yeah, that's coming up first. Taylor Swift on Nation.

0: these guys coming our way later on this year, of course. The Jacksons live in concert happening in November. Maybe you got your tickets. There is Blame It on the Boogie on Nation for your Monday night. I've got a 90s song on the way for you next that was a brilliant, like, classic rock tune, but also did the world of good. It found lost children. Any ideas on the song? First, though. Make me a
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0: Here we are then, starting the last week of July. How on earth has that happened? Another month almost flown by. A rather expensive month as well. What with the kids on summer holidays, keeping them entertained ain't cheap. 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

0: Warren's Fever Dream on Nation as we get ready for 90s at 9 for your Monday night. Yeah, three massive ones from the 90s. And I'm starting it with a song I'm going to call the ultimate 90s summer anthem. I don't think there is a better song than this. It's from Will Smith, and it's the song that kind of bottles that lazy, perfect summer vibe. Barbecues, hanging out with your friends. Make sure you stick around for it. It's brilliant.
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5: At 9. Good evening if you've just joined us. 9 o'clock already. Hope it's been a good Monday. I'm Roberto, wrapping it up with the best variety of hits. A lady on the way who has one of the most streamed albums of the year. First, though, Nation Radio. Three big ones from the 90s, starting with some Summertime on Nation.

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3: 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Are you?

0: This is Toto. What an anthem. Hold the line. Playing for your nation. Do you know the 80s group who named themselves after a Frank Sinatra film? I've got them coming up for you next. Lewis Capaldi before 10 right now, though. Make me a
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0: Here we are then, starting the last week of July. How on earth has that happened? Another month almost flown by. A rather expensive month as well. What with the kids on summer holidays, keeping them entertained ain't cheap. 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

0: just if you've never watched or seen Lewis Capaldi live, watch the concert he did at London's Hyde Park the other week on YouTube. Oh, he is so good live. There he is, Lewis Capaldi, Stay Love, playing for you on Nation as we wrap up Monday. I'm Roberto, getting ready for Noughties at 10 next. Yeah, three big ones from the Noughties. I'm going to start that with a huge dance floor filler that got a bit of a rebirth a few years back, thanks to the movie Saltburn. Any ideas on the song?
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0: On the way for your Monday night, the pop icon who has been wowing fans over here for the first time in like 10 years. Maybe you've seen him. First, though, three big ones from the Noughties. Yeah, it's 10 o'clock. I'm Roberto with a huge sing-along anthem on the way from Kelly Clarkson. I think it might even be her best one. First up, Sophie Ellis-Bextor on Nation.
19: It's

0: to Rochelle Grant. Loving the songs on her night shift. Has us on every night. She's running food checks this evening. That is for you, Fergal Sharkey, and a good heart. Thank you for your night shift check-in. It's good to have you here. I'm Roberto. Come and get a night shift check-in as well. Say hi through our Facebook page anytime. Just search for Nation and I'll keep the best variety of hits coming. A song next that rather bizarrely involves David Hasselhoff. The band involved performed the song from the beach of Baywatch for Top of the Pops. Any ideas on what the song is in the group? I've got Supertramp on the way as well. Nation
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do love Supertramp. Reminds me of my youth, because my dad played them to death. There they are, the Logical song on Nation as we wrap up Monday, or maybe we're just starting it. Ellis and Marcus have got the tunes up loud as they're building cars tonight. It's good to have you here. I'll play a massive summer anthem from Bryan Adams soon, right now. Dermot Kennedy.

0: Good evening to Jade Morgan, quietly singing along with Nation tonight. She's working at Mount View Care Home. Everyone's settled in, so now it's on with the paperwork. Yay! That's for you. Brian Adams on Nation. Stevie Wonder's on the way soon. I've got Olivia Dean coming up before 11. First, though. Make me a winner! Upgrade your summer with Nation Player. Here we are, then, starting the last week of July. How on earth has that happened? Another month almost flown by. A rather expensive month as well. What with the kids on summer holidays, keeping them entertained ain't cheap. 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

0: one of the most streamed artists of the year so far. I dare say she will be at the end of the year as well, because she's just brilliant. Olivia Dean's Man I Need on Nation. I'm Roberto. Thanks for your company tonight. If you're on your night shift, good luck as ever. Stick with us. We'll get you through with the best variety of hits. And if you're off to bed, well, sweet dreams. Have a fabulous sleep. I'll catch you back here tomorrow evening, 8 o'clock. Have a great Tuesday. Nation
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5: Night Night, Roberto, 11 o'clock in London. London's official late show is on, and this is David Francis with my favourite song of the year from Joe in the next 10 minutes. First,

Monday was okay. It's all done and dusted for another week. Nation Radio London, The Late Show is on. I'm David Francis, Belinda Carlisle, Bruce Springsteen, and my song of the year from Joe and Nation.

0: Olivia Newton-John, Xanadu, and Joe as well. End of beginning. Nighttime at Nation Radio London with the best variety of hits. Cooler in town tonight. It was cool last night. I actually got some sleep under the duvet, which was a novelty. 12 or 13, the overnight low again tonight. Tomorrow, dry and hot too. Back up to about 27 degrees. And the outlook for the rest of the week is looking similar, really. Pet Shop Boys coming soon. And it's Callum Scott next on The Late Show.
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0: How does £500,000 sound? 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Firstly, one person wins this. 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
2: 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Are your child's vaccines up to date?
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0: Nation Radio London with the best variety of hits. Ella Langley has had America's number one with that for 15 weeks. Bryan Adams didn't get that in America with Everything I Do It For You. Whitney Houston managed 14 weeks with I Will Always Love You. The only song that's had longer at number one, 22 weeks, is Mariah Carey with All I Want For Christmas Is You. That's got to be a target now, surely. Ella Langley from the album Dandelions, Jews in Texas, Late Night Nation Radio in London, with 10 songs in a row, 40 minutes commercial free next.
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0: 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Nation.

Before They Asked and Just Like That, Jennifer Hudson, who in Sex and the City had been Carrie Bradshaw's PA. Do you remember that? I mean, I vaguely do, but not clearly, clearly. They were going to fly across to the UK, fly across to London and film a whole load of stuff around Covent Garden. And then HBO just pulled the plug on it and everybody was like, oh, okay then, we'll just carry on. Jennifer Hudson, Spotlight from Nation, 10 past midnight. Here's Taylor Swift.

Nation Radio London with the best variety of hits. Much cooler in town tonight. 12 or 13 the overnight low, which means we'll actually breathe and get some sleep. Make the most of it. It's hot again tomorrow in town. They're talking about another heat health warning. Temperatures back up to 28 degrees by Thursday.

0: London's Nation Radio with the best variety of hits. 10 songs in a row. Miley Cyrus, Flowers, Prince as well. Kiss, 25 to 1 in town. Have you got the Nation Player yet on your phone? Some of my mates have got it on their phone. A few have put it on their tablet. And a couple have worked out you can put it on your laptop as well. It's brilliant, the Nation Player. It's also now available on Fire TV. So if you fancy a new telly, maybe for the bedroom or maybe for the man cave, good luck with that, you can win it tonight. It's dead simple to do. Dead simple. 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Press that, enter to win, and you could win a brand new Fire TV. You can do loads with it. 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And new Snow Patrol and Kylie before one. 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

0: didn't see this coming. I didn't even know it was happening. I love it though. Snow Patrol and Kylie, there's a collaboration that I would never even have dreamt of. New music, These Alarms from London's Nation Radio. Thanks for picking us out for the late show tonight. I'm David Francis. Right, nearly 1 o'clock in town. We'll do another 10 songs in a row. 40 minutes, commercial free next. Nation
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8: Jaffa Cakes just dropped a cookie. It's a cake that's now a cookie. Got it? Didn't think so. That's okay. Here's a song to help explain. Nom, nom, nom.

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1: 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Still a bit cake, you biscuit.
2: 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I've got the looks, the chat, the personality. I'm a total beach babe. Always got a tan. Always got a good story to tell. Yeah, I've got a cheeky side, but I'm not here to mess about. 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